Good evening. I'm Max G. Robinson, and you're listening to Music for a Rainy Night, the Manako Yoshida songbook on WFMU's Rockin' Soul Stream. A legendary singer, songwriter, and producer, Manako Yoshida is Japan's reigning queen of funk. As a teenager in Tokyo in the late 60s, Yoshida got her start playing alongside blues singer Taru Oki at a disco in Ginza. During her time as a backing musician for the group Tokyo Kid Brothers, she befriended Happy End members Takashi Masumoto and Harumi Hosono. Over the course of her 50-year-plus career, Manako Yoshida has released 19 studio albums and 7 singles. She's also a prolific songwriter, writing much of her own music, as well as some of Tatsuro Yamashita and Yumi Masutoya's greatest hits. We started things off with Nights in Her Eyes and Town, two tracks from Miss Yoshida's 7th studio album, Monsters in Town. I absolutely adore this album. It's full of catchy songs with really great musicianship, and it's the perfect introduction to her incredibly unique sound, in my opinion. Up next, we're going to lean back and listen to Mirage, a super smooth track off Yoshida's 1980 album, Monochrome. Stay tuned.

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We've just heard Shadows Are the Thoughts of the Radiance and Christmas Tree, two tracks from 1986's Bells. So Bells is one of Yoshida's more R&B inspired albums. In the late 80s and early 90s, her albums became much more experimental as she shifted even further from the traditional J-pop sound, with songs like these that blend funk with American gospel and blues influences. Yoshida is an incredible singer-songwriter, and you can really feel the influence of R&B.

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We've just heard Shadow Winter from 1997's Spell. And before that, we listened to Koi, or in English, Love, from Yoshida's fourth studio album, Twilight Zone. I tried to get a nice mix of songs from across Monaco Yoshida's career together tonight for the show, just because her sound is so versatile. You really need to hear selections from across her career to appreciate how much range she has as a singer and as a songwriter. And if you've never really listened to Monaco Yoshida before tonight, I really highly recommend seeking out her albums for yourself. Before we play one last song, as always, a big thanks to my good friend Chris Crash for letting me fill in for him once again. And as always, thank you to Dave Amels, creator of WFMU's Rock and Soul Stream. Our very last track for tonight is the beautifully bittersweet Airport, also from Monochrome. I listened to this song a lot on my last trip to Tokyo, and I hope you enjoy it too. Thank you for listening, and Oyasuminasai.

All right. Hello there, everybody. You are listening to WFMU's Rock and Soul Radio Stream. My name is Mike Sin. I am here by my lonesome tonight. I am coming to you live from Studio C here at WFMU HQ, where we're having an air conditioning problem. That's why we are all subjugated to only the three floors of the building. I cannot go up to Studio B today, but you guys don't want to hear about that. But I am here with you live in Studio C. I am here by myself. Matt Clark cannot make it tonight. I hope you guys are just going to stick with me anyway. I think I have a pretty fun show planned. As Matt Clark is not here, that means Mr. Mod cannot make an appearance because he has a union contract that requires that both Matt and Mike are in the studio when Mr. Mod appears. But that does not preclude the non-union member, Mr. Odds and Sods, from making an appearance. And he might make an appearance if he can find his way here to Studio C, and it's not too hot for him to actually have to walk up the steps. We will see. We will see how it goes. But folks, let me tell you what you heard. You just heard Wimple Winch doing Rumble on Mersey Square South. The track is from 1967, originally a single, long single for 1967. I think that's a little over 4 minutes, right? Something like that. Great single from them. Great band. But I pulled that from a great compilation of theirs called Tales from the Sinking Ship. So you get all the Wimple Winch tracks as well as tracks from the Four Just Men and the Just Four Men, the band that preceded Wimple Winch or morphed into Wimple Winch. So it's a cool compilation. So there you have it, folks. That's the first song of the night. Got to get my bearings here in Studio C because things run a little bit differently. This studio runs a little bit hot, and I mean that temperature wise and I mean board wise. So I'm probably going to pull back the levels a bit. If I pull them back too much, please adjust your sets accordingly and put up your volume because this board, it runs hot. So anyway, with that, let's get on with some more music. Folks, let's start tonight off with something nice from Sandy Shaw.

All right. Hey there, everybody. This is the What's Happening show. You are listening to WFMU's Rock and Soul Radio Stream. My name is Mike Sin. I am here by myself tonight. Matt Clark is out. And I hope you enjoy you. I hope you're enjoying what you're hearing. I am coming to you live from Studio C here at WFMU headquarters. At a hot WFMU headquarters. But I'm having a good time. Got the lights down low in here. Try not to generate too much heat. folks. Folks. Did you have a good night so far? Have you been listening to the Rock and Soul stream? Huh? Did you guys listen to Tom Dash tonight at 4 p.m.? Did you listen to Frank in Queens with his hard stuff at 6 p.m.? Did you listen to Joey D at 7 p.m.? Did you listen to Chris Crash at 8 p.m.? I hope you did, because they're all great shows. And that's the original programming on Tuesday night here on WFMU. And I'd like to thank all of them for doing such great shows each week on these fine Tuesdays. All right, let me tell you what you heard here as I try to get myself set in front of this microphone. Folks, you just heard Felder's Orioles doing Backstreet. Pretty cool, right? That track is from 1966. I pulled that from one of those Doing the Mod collections. Volume 5, actually. Pretty good. A little bit more jazzy, soul-oriented as far as those that series goes. Volume 5, focusing more on that. The Sound of Jimmy Nickle before that, doing Clementine from 1965. Jimmy Nickle, as most folks know, or probably most listeners of this show, know that Jimmy Nickle subbed for Ringo Starr when the Beatles toured the Far East in Australia in 64 because Ringo was sick. And I think he did a pretty good job. Then he came back and tried to launch his career by fronting some bands. I don't know. The Sound of Jimmy Nickle, I don't think, again, I shouldn't say that. I don't think he's singing, because Jimmy Nickle and the Shub Dubs, another band that he was fronting after he got back, he's not singing. He's playing drums. And on this one, I'm sure he's playing drums. I don't know if he's singing on The Sound of Jimmy Nickle, that band. But yeah, talent guy. Some cool stuff. Before that, the Kubas. Out of the Merseyside area, doing Somewhere in the Night from a single from 1965 originally. I pulled it from the Watch Your Step compilation, which features a number of stuff from 64, 65 on there. Some cool British beats, as it were. And the Kubas are featured, the featured picture on tonight's playlist. So if you go there and you're wondering who's playing at the Cavern, it is the Kubas. All Fender powered. Before that, Kenny Lynch with the Laurie J combo doing Harlem Library. Good one from Kenny Lynch. Kenny Lynch a little, usually a little bit more pop oriented, a little bit more middle of the road with his records. Again, he was, you know, a guy who was in his late 20s at the time, was considered old, you know, closing in on 30 in 1964. You know, you didn't do the stuff for the kids. You were focusing more on the mature audience. But here, Kenny Lynch kicking out a nice fast one for you from 1964. Pulled that from the Take My Tip collection on the Zonophone label. Good one from him. The Honeycombs before that doing Something I've Got to Tell You. Something's Giving Me Hell, baby.
That's from their All Systems Go album from 1965. Awesome track. Great Joe Meek production there on that one. I like the effect on the backing vocals. I think it's just a nicely sung and arranged tune. And on the top, you had Sandy Shaw doing Girl Don't Come.

Wherever you listeners are from, I'm not sure where all of you are from, what you're experiencing out there weather-wise, but the summer's here, and I hope people are enjoying the summer. I live for the summer. I spend a lot of time on the beach. I spend a lot of time at beach bars. I spend a lot of time mixing up drinks with rum in it. So, you know, I don't know what you guys do over the summer. That's pretty much my entertainment. I'll probably be doing that sometime this week. We have a holiday weekend coming up. I think this Friday is actually a holiday here in the federal holiday here in the U.S. The Independence Day holiday, celebrated on the Friday. So we'll see what that entails. But anyway, let's get back to the music here. As I stall for time, as I look around to see what I have queued up, folks. Here is a track, not by the Rolling Stones, but written by Jagger and Richards. Folks, here is the West Five.

Touch my bottle, Jack. I jump straight up, commence to holler. Give me that wine. Give me that wine. Give me that wine. 'Cause I can't get well without Muscatel.

right, all right, all right. Hey there, folks. The What's Happening Show on WFMU's Rock and Soul Radio Stream. Hope you're enjoying what you're hearing. My name is Mike Sin. I'm here riding solo tonight. Matt Clark cannot be here. I hope you're having a good time. I hope you liked what you heard. Trying to get no clock in this studio, so try to keep a good sense of the time around here. Closing in on the 10 o'clock hour. Folks, do you guys listen to this stream on Wednesdays? Because we have some great original programming tomorrow on Wednesdays. If you get up early, you can listen to Diane's Kamikaze Fun Machine. That is at 9 a.m. Goes from 9 to 10. And then at 2 p.m., you've got The Perfume Garden with Zoe Lynn. 2 to 4 p.m., right? A couple cool shows there. And then at 6 p.m., you've got the Cherry Blossom Clinic with Terry T. That goes from 6 to 8 p.m. Then from 8 to 10 p.m., you've got the Fringe Factory with DJ Vicky V. And then at 10 p.m., closing out Wednesday's programming, you've got Business Drunk Radio with Johnny St. Booze. Lots of original programming on this stream, folks. Wednesday is no exception. Great shows there. Five great shows there of original programming. If you go to rockandsoulradio.org, you can see the whole schedule for the entire week. I like to plug shows that are coming up. Again, you know, I could plug Thursday, I could plug Friday, Saturday. I just don't want to spend too much time talking. But if you go there, you can see what is happening throughout the week. Because we have a lot of original programming, which is cool now. Lots of cool shows, lots of different shows. So, all right. Let me tell you what you heard in that set, folks. You heard La Fleur de Lis doing Moon Dreams. That's an early one for them from 1965. Most people know their version of The Who's Circles and So Come On, the other track by them. But there's an early one from them. But a pretty strong band. Some cool guitar playing in and out of that band. And I pulled that from the collection called Reflections, which gives you a whole bunch of tracks by them. Probably everything released by them. Then the tracks that they backed Sharon Tandy on. They're really cool. I recommend it. The Rats before that doing Gimme That Wine from 1965. Their version of Gimme That Wine. I am more familiar when it comes to British versions of that tune by, I know, the Georgie Fame version. That was the version I heard first. Then there's The Rats. I pulled it from the Nothing Comes Easy compilation. Track is from 1965. There were a number of bands called The Rats out of the UK. And I was looking at the comments board. Folks, I see a lot of folks are commenting on the comments board. I can't really get, can't really jump in there. I'm trying to queue up a lot of stuff here, especially being here in Studio C. Takes a little bit more dexterity, but I appreciate all the comments. But I did see somebody commented asking about The Rats. This band, The Rats, is not the band that featured Mick Ronson. That the Mick Ronson band was from Hull. This band is not from Hull. They're from someplace else. But and I think the Mick Ronson band, or the band that The Rats that Mick Ronson later joined, was the band that did that version of Spoonful. And this is not that band. So there you have The Rats, popular name. Who knew? Who would have guessed a name like The Rats would have been such a popular band name? The Downliners set before that doing Find Out What's Happening from The Birth of Suave. That's from 1964. That collection that I pulled is from the record label Hangman, which is associated with Billy Childish of the Headcoats and the Milkshakes and everything like that. He was obviously a big Downliners sect fan. And put together that compilation, or worked with the band to put together that compilation. And that's an early track by them, but
They're really cool. I got to say, when I first heard the downliner sec, I think I was hearing the downliners when I was younger, which 100 years ago. When I first heard the downliner sec, I heard them sort of around the same time as that I was sort of getting into the Pretty Things. So it was sort of tough. You know, Pretty Things are tough to compare with. So I sort of gave the downliner sec the short shrift, as they say. But as years rolled on, really dig a lot of their tracks. The Nashville Teens before that, from 1965, a single on the London label called Find My Way Back Home. Good one, right? Good track. I know if you're looking around for Nashville Teens singles, you can find Tobacco Road anywhere. Like that, you know, that was a big hit. You can find that single in so many of the budget econo bins. You know, that single's all over the place. I found this U.S. issue of Find My Way Back Home. I don't think it's rare by any means. It's rarer than Tobacco Road, but I was like, oh man, this is really cool. Found it a bunch of years ago. But a good single from the Nashville Teens. The Fairies before that, doing Anytime at All. Another track from 1964. From the British R&B Explosion Volume 1, 1962 to 68, on the C for Miles label. I like that frenetic track, I must say. And if I have my facts straight, the Fairies also did Get Yourself Home. Speaking of Pretty Things and bands that sort of sounding like the Pretty Things, that track of theirs called Get Yourself Home sort of has a Pretty Things edge to it. So if I got my facts straight, right? Folks, feel free to jump on this comment board and correct me if I'm wrong, because I'm winging a lot from memory. I've been listening to this stuff for a million years now, and I got stuff floating around in my head. Couple drinks in, the random access memory doesn't work as fast or as accurate as it could. So, you know, feel free to jump in on the comments board and throw in any information that you feel is pertinent for any of these bands. And on the top of the set, you had the West Five doing the Jagger Richards tune, Congratulations, which I think was on the Rolling Stones album here in the States. Was that on 12x5 here on the States? But that's West Five doing Jagger Richards, Congratulations. I pulled that from the 60s Backbeat Collection. That track is from 1965. Lots of great tracks that Jagger and Richard wrote that were given to other artists. And I think that, of course, back in the day, Andrew Lew Goldham was managing them. So, of course, he knew the value of publishing and writing songs and getting them cut by other artists. So I think he was shopping around quite a lot of Jagger Richards compositions to get them cut by other artists. And that's a cool version. I like it. I might even like it more than the Stones version, dare I say. Oh my God. But anyway, folks, just checking my phone here, and it looks like I did get a text from Mr. Odds and Sods. And he's on his way here. He's on his hoverboard, and he's on his way here. And he wanted me to pass on. So this is what's going to happen. Mr. Odds and Sods is going to come here and he's going to take your request. But as you know, Mr. Odds and Sods relegates the requests to one band. So what Mr. Odds and Sods is going to do this time is that he is going to play your requests from the band The Easy Beats. What do you think about that? Now, the only parameters that Mr. Odds and Sods has set is that it's all early Easy Beats tracks going right up through, say, I guess, the album Vigil and a little bit past that. You know, Mr. Odds and Sods basically is saying that he does not have the album Friends. So anything up to the album Vigil and to like the various singles that recorded. So what is that? Like right up to about 69, as it were. So 64 to 69 for the Easy Beats. So feel free. So what we usually do, of course, if you guys want to hear a particular song by the Easy Beats,
you go to the comments board and you put in your request. All I ask, since I'm going to be working side by side with Mr. Odds and Sods, is that on the comments board, you put request in capital letters and then you put the name of the song. Because just to help me out, because I'm probably going to be doing a control F to find all these, and my eyes, they don't see too good as they used to. So that's all I ask, is that you, when you put them into the comments board, just put request in capital letters and then the track. And then remember, please, you know, from the Easy Beats official catalog, like, please don't ask for Take Four that showed up on some compilation somewhere of some obscure track or something like that. You know, they're official releases. But anyway, that's going to happen after this next set, because what we're going to do, I got to let him in here. He's got to come up in here. He's got to wash up before he comes into this sterile room in Studio C. So what we're going to do is start things off with this set. Oh, okay. Why don't we do this? Speaking of the Rolling Stones, here's a track from them.

All right. Hey there, everybody. Headphone adjustment. All right. Hey there, everybody. Thank you so much for sticking with me here on WFMU's Rock and Soul Radio Stream. The name of the show is What's Happening. My name is Mike Sin. I'm here by myself tonight. I'm glad that you are joining me tonight and sticking around. Let me tell you what you heard. As I get into making a lot of adjustments on the fly here. Folks, you just heard Elmer Gantry's Velvet Opera doing Mary Jane off their album, Elmer Gantry's Velvet Opera, from 1968. That's been reissued a couple times. I have the repertoire reissue, but that's been, I think that was a Record Store Day reissue. Really great record. Really, really cool album. I'm glad it got reissued because it sort of fell between the cracks there for a while. But again, another one of those, by like 68, 69, it's pretty cool because you had a lot of English bands that were going right to LPs. Previously, you know, like 64, 65, come out with a couple singles. Maybe if you're lucky, if you got enough hits, put out an album, usually with a few cool tracks and then some filler. But here, by the late 60s, you're starting getting bands that are focusing right on the albums right off the bat. So, cool one from Elmer Gantry's Velvet Opera. Before that, The Focal Point doing Love You Forever. That was originally a single from 68, if I remember correctly. I pulled that from the compilation called 94 Baker Street, the Pop Psych Sounds of the Apple Era, 67 to 69. That's a cool compilation of records that were published by Apple Publishing. Not necessarily came out on Apple Records, but came out through Apple Publishing. And The Focal Point were a band that had a couple singles there that were published. The songs themselves were published by Apple Publishing. So it's cool there. Cool track. The Executive doing Gardenia Dreamer. I pulled that from one of those Rubble compilations. This one, Rubble Volume 3, called Nightmares in Wonderland. That's originally a single from 1968. And yes, The Executive, The Executives. I think on the single for this one, it just said The Executive. So I'll list it as The Executive. Probably a band probably wanted to be called The Executives. I don't know. Maybe they changed it on purpose. Maybe they wanted it that way for 1968. But from one of those cool Rubble compilations, Volume 3, Nightmares in Wonderland. Before that, The Idle Race doing The Skeleton and the Roundabout. I pulled that from the Great British Psychedelic Trip Volume 3. That track is from 1968. The Idle Race, of course, featuring Jeff Lynne. A couple albums from The Idle Race there before they broke up and Jeff Lynne joined The Move and then became Electric Light Orchestra. But the first album, The Birthday Party, good record, good LP. But they have a lot of cool stuff. Again, very in that very British psyche, almost, you know, Toy Town-ish to a certain degree. But good stuff. The Aquarian Age before that doing 10,000 Words in a Cardboard Box. I pulled that from Revolution Underground Sounds of 1968. That track is from 1968. That band was formed, that featured the gentleman known as Twink, who formed that band after he left the band Tomorrow. But I think previous to joining the Pretty Things, he joined up on the Pretty Things when the Pretty Things were recording SF Sorrow. But that, I think, was a quick single that he put out with his band called The Aquarian Age, sort of in between after Tomorrow, but before he joined the Pretty Things. So, cool track there. Interesting track. Weird track, which is pretty much defines everything that Twink was involved in. And then on the top of the set, you had the Rolling Stones doing Child of the Moon, which was originally a single from 1968, The Flip of Jumpin' Jack Flash. And that's from the U.S. London single. So there you have it. So there you have it. So, hold on one second here, folks, as I correct something.

All right there, folks. So, as I mentioned, Mr. Odds and Sods was here. Just had to let him in, actually. And he's here, and he's got his bag of Easy Beats records. And as you mentioned, it's an all Easy Beats request segment. Mr. Odds and Sods is here, and we're going to start that off now. We got to get that rolling because time is just getting past us. So, folks, let's start things off with this Mr. Odds and Sods All Request Easy Beats segment with a request for our own Richard Wigg.

0: All right. That one was for, that was going out of my mind. That was for Richard Wigg. We're going to continue on now. I think this one was for WLS Clark.
1: Drive.

All right, folks. That's Made My Bed, Gonna Lie In It. That one was for W.L.S. Clark. Hey there, folks. Just in case you're wondering what the hell we're doing, folks, Mr. Odds and Sods is here, and he is taking requests for the Easy Beats. And I think we have some more slots open if you want to request some Easy Beats songs. Like I said, anything from about 64 till about 69, I guess, late 68. anything you want to hear by the Easy Beats, just make a request. Put it right into the comments board. Put request in capital letters so we can easily find it. And then put the song that you'd like to hear. So with that, folks, let's continue on here. Who requested this? Why? I think this is for a listener by the name of Jumpy.

All right, that one goes out to Bree the Beatnik, who wanted to hear Friday on My Mind. Let's keep it going. Like I said, folks, if you got any requests, you like to hear some easy beats, just put it right into the old comments board here. Just put request, and I'll try to get to it, because I got Mr. Odds and Sods with his stack of records here. So let's continue on, folks. This one goes out to our own Joe B.

All right, that one goes out to Joe B., who does a show here on the Rock and Soul Stream on Fridays called Shakin' Street from 2 to 4 p.m. Thank you very much for that request. Let's continue on now with... Hold on a second. Hold on one moment right here. Do we have a double request? I think this one's going to go out to two people. This one's going to go out to Eric R. and Mr. Ed, 1965.

right, folks, that one goes out to Eric R. and Mr. Ed 1965. Track is called I'll Make You Happy. Like I said, folks, we are taking requests for the Easy Beats. If you've got a request, feel free to put it right into the comments board. Because I'm looking at it right now. I think we definitely have some open spots. I think we can get a couple more in. Trying to get through the all the requests here. So if you have one, I think we can get a couple more in onto the request list. But continuing on, because that's what we do here. Let's throw this one out there for JS.

All right, there's one for JS. That one's called Land of Make Believe. All right, folks, how much time do we got? Oh, we got some time if you want to get your requests in. All right, let's continue on now with who requested this one? I think Snail requested this one. Here you go.

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That one goes out to Snail, who wanted to hear a little Heaven and Hell. And what do we got now? Man, oh man, it's tough when you don't have when you have to keep your mouth on the mic and cue up these Mr. Odds and Sods, help me out, damn it. Where are we going now? Folks, here is something for who do we got? Oh, here is one for Chili Mac Pagoda. I think. Oh yeah, there it is.

All right, there you go. That was for Chili Mac Pagoda, the Easy Beats doing Who'll Be the One You Love. How much time do I have? Folks, we got to keep this going. Might as well just go to the Easy Beats right to the end of the show. Am I right? Only got a little under 10 minutes. So let's keep it going. Here's a track. Here is a request. Who requested this one? Well, I think Schmedley requested this one.

All right. I think we got time for one more. Can I squeeze in one more? I think I can. Folks, the last request of the night, this one goes out to listener Mushmouth.

All right, folks, I got to wrap it up here. Let's go over that really quickly. Appreciate all your awesome Easy Beats requests tonight. That was Funny Feeling. That goes out to listener Mushmouth. The Easy Beats doing Good Times. That goes out for Schmedley. The Easy Beats doing Who'll Be the One You Love for Chili Mac Pagoda. Heaven and Hell for Snail. Land of Make Believe for JS. I'll Make You Happy. Double Request for Eric R. and Mr. Ed 1965. Saturday Night for Joe B. Our own Joe B. Rockin' Soul Stream Joe B. Friday On My Mind for Bree the Beatnik. Sorry for Listener Jumpy. Made My Bed Gonna Lie in It for WLS Clark. And on the top of the set, you had Going Out of My Mind for the Rockin' Soul Stream's own Richard Wigg. And with that, folks, I got to thank you very much for participating tonight in Mr. Odds. He's very happy. He's cleaning up as we speak. He's got to put his records away. So thank you all for listening to the show tonight and participating. This show will be back next week at the usual time, 9 p.m. to 11 p.m. on Tuesday. So until then, folks, take care and thank you all so much for listening and playing along with the fun. Take care, everybody.

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I've got a lot of great music for you this hour. Enjoy the electric sounds of artificial intelligence.

Alright, groovy cats and cool kittens, this is the bunny hopping in with your weather update right here on WFMU's Rock and Soul stream. If you're swinging through the Big Apple, NYC is wrapped up in clouds with the mercury hitting a steamy 88 degrees. Humidity's hanging at 50%, so it's a bit sticky, just like a Motown hit, smooth yet gripping. Keep it locked right here for more tunes that'll cool you down better than a breeze off the Hudson. Now, let's roll back into the groove with more rock and soul that keeps your heart whole and your feet tapping. Stay cool, stay smooth, stay tuned.

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That was fun. In reverse order. I'm on my way, a patch of blue. US 69. Previous to that. Someday you'll see. The English Setters. Primitive. The Groovies. And before that. If you've gotta go, go now by Liverpool 5. And previous to that. Just a Memory by The Leaves. 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

Hi. Hope you're enjoying the Rock and Soul Bunny Show. In reverse order. Someone to Love. The Great. Society. Previous to that. Brother-in-law, he's a moocher. Paul P. And previous to that. The In Crowd. Brian Auger. Before that. Girl from New York. Billy Nichols on the album Would You Believe. And before that. Here Comes the Hurt by Somethin' Else. Before that. Gospel Zone by the Shadows of Night. You can make a request at 516-654-4059. 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Now, back to the show.

out of the rut and back in the groove. That's what happens when you make it Pepsi-Cola. Thirst is out, because Pepsi cools it fast. Taste is in, right on target. Hey, everybody, always ask for Pepsi-Cola. You're in the Pepsi generation. Yeah,

Hope you're enjoying the Rock and Soul Bunny Show. We've just heard Why Not, Be My Baby, Sunny 4. Previous to that, Your Brains'll Fall Out by Soupy Sales. And before that, Girl, You Got to Forgive Him, Sharon Jones and the Dap Kings. And before that, Dark at the Top of My Heart, Fred Paris from the album The Odyssey, A Northern Soul Time Capsule 1968 to 2014. What a Girl Can't Do. The Hangman. Did you know you can make a request at 516-654-4059? 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It's 80 degrees in New York. Now, back to the music.

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I've got a lot of great music for you this hour. Enjoy the electric sounds of artificial intelligence.

Hey, hey, hey, all you night owls tuned into the Rock and Soul stream, this is the bunny hopping through your radio waves right here on WFMU. Now, let's take a quick peek at what's happening outside in the Big Apple. We've got clouds rolling through the night sky, and it's a warm one out there with the mercury sitting pretty at a balmy 80 degrees. Humidity's hanging at 56%, making it feel just a tad sticky. So whether you're out cruising or cozy at home, keep it locked right here for all the hits that'll keep your evening hopping. Stick around, more great tunes are just around the corner.

That was fun. In reverse order. Too Far Out. Liverpool 5. And before that, He Was a Friend of Mine by The Leaves. And previous to that, Take a Good Look. Tomorrow's Children. Before that, I'm Gone by The Magic Mushroom. Before that, Every Time by The Delvets. Did you know you can make a request at 516-654-4059? 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It's 79 degrees in New York. More music now.

All right, all you night owls tuned into the WFMU Rock and Soul stream, this is the Bunny hoppin' at you with the late night scoop on the weather scene here in the heart of NYC. We've got ourselves a cloudy night with the mercury sitting pretty at 79 degrees. Humidity's hanging at 59%, so not too sticky, not too slick, just the right vibe for a night of rock and soul. Keep it locked right here for all the hits that keep your spirits high and your nights groovy. Now, let's dive back into some more of those timeless tunes on the rock and soul stream.

Hi, I'm Marvin Gaye. You know, the free press swings pretty good with the team beat. That's a special page that covers the record beat, the what's happening beat, the I got a problem beat, the clothes beat, the whole team beat. Now catch team beat every Friday in the Detroit Free Press, 'cause baby, that's where all the

That was fun. The Girl Can't Dance, Bunker Hill by various artists, Crypt. And previous to that, 2K and I, CC Rider. Johnny Kendall and the Heralds. My Generation. The Rovenkind. I'll Be Your Man by the Counselors. Thank You album version. Barry and the Remains from the album The Remains. And previous to that, Sanctus. Bumpers, request lines are open at 516-654-4059. 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It's 79 degrees in New York. Now, back to the music.

Hi. Hope you're enjoying the Rock and Soul Bunny Show. We've just heard Don't Act So Bad by the Guess Who. And before that, How Does It Feel? The Parishers, 10 or 11 Towns Ago. Lee Hazelwood. And before that, Why You Smile? The Answer. And before that, Good As Gold. Cups on the album The Prophetic Compendium. 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

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I've got a lot of great music for you this hour.

Good evening, all you creatures of the night, and welcome back to the Night Owl Show, your nocturnal oasis of sound and solitude. This is Owl Sun, your host, spinning records and tales from the heart of the city that never sleeps. Here in New York City, the night has unfurled her velvet cloak. The weather. Well, it's a balmy 77 degrees under a sky teetering between darkness and the silver luminescence of a moon playing hide and seek with the clouds. Moisture hangs heavy in the air at 62%, lending a touch of mystery to our city's nocturnal ballet. So, night owls, wherever you are, be it cuddled up under the sheets, behind the wheel of a car, or just sitting by an open window, let the city's heartbeat sync with yours. Let your soul drink in the sounds and stories to come. It's time to journey into the night, together, here on the Night Owl Show.

rose-colored glasses. Lothar and the Hand People. 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The Electric Flag, an American music band on the album Original Motion Picture Soundtrack, The Trip. 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Now Blood, Sweat and Tears.

That was End of the World, Aphrodite's Child. You can also find The Night Owl Show on Blue Sky, The Night Owl WFMU. And now the old exciting Scott Richard case.

Ingrant, Rotary Connection, and before that, get the picture. 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

That was The Stars That Play with Laughing Sam's Dice. 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
2: In a Family Tree by the Elastic Band. And before that, Sexy Sadie, Ramsey Lewis. And before that, Psyche Rock, Leipa Sound from the album Two Fortage, Psyche copyright symbol Rock, Teen Tonic A Eurocent Jericho Jerk. Presenting Bonzo Dog Band.

That was Good Times, The Art of Loving, Thus West Coast Pop Art Experimental Band.

We've just heard Salt Lake City by the Beach Boys on the album Beach Boys. Previous to that, The Penguin Breakdown by LJ Reynolds and The Chocolate Syrup from the album LJ Reynolds. Before that, Go and Say Goodbye, Mono, Buffalo Springfield, 1906 by West Coast Pop Art Experimental Band. Now the Yardbirds.

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The Yardbirds. 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Thus the 13th floor elevators.

0: For the very latest information about the Beatles, Animals, Yardbirds, Rolling Stones, and all of the other famous English groups, in addition to exclusive recordings by these groups and lesser-known but magnificent performers such as the Hollies, the Mighty Avengers, Spencer Davis Group, Snotty and the Nose Pickers, and the Boys Blue, listen for me, John Ravencroft, when I have the honour of joining Bobby Davis and Kay nightly on KOMA, the only station with its finger firmly on the pulse of the English scene. As a considerable bonus, you'll be able to hear me mispronouncing Indian place names in and around the state of Oklahoma. So, please stay tuned to KOMA, Bobby Davis and myself, John Ravencroft.
1: America. Public Nuisance on the album Love Is the Song We Sing, San Francisco Nuggets 1965-1970. And now Blonde on Blonde.

That was Girl on a Swing, Kevin Ayers. Before that, When It All Gets Old, Blue Cheer, and now The Joyride.

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Before that, the Crystal Ship by the Joyride on the album Zero, presenting Judy Henske and Jerry Yester.

Like man, it's a psych out. See the pleasure lovers who live it like it is, where it's at. Make the scene with the rebels, the hippies who think that flower power rules over everything and everybody. Psych out. Dick Clark presents the hallucinatory world of the flower children as they parade up and down the streets of San Francisco's Haight-Ashbury district. Psych Out was filmed entirely on location in hippie heaven. See the mind blowers in action. Watch the psychedelic dropouts as they psych out. Psych out. Psych out. You'll listen to the sound of green with the seeds in the strawberry alarm clock. Taste a moment of madness when you experience a psych out. With Susan Strasberg and Dean Stockwell in psychedelic color from American International. Psych out.

We've just heard Only Columb by Gene Clark. Before that, Farewell Aldebaran by Judy Hensk and Jerry Yester. And now Spring.

That was Black Sabbath by Coven. Previous to that, Sweet Mountain, Spring. 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

atmosphere.

That was The Charge. TKOS from the album The Charge. And previous to that, Dance On by The Shadows. And before that, Place of My Own by Caravan. 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

He says, few men know the call of the wild Naz. 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

We've just heard Soul Vibrations by Dorothy Ashby. Before that, Devil's Daughter, Harsh Reality, presenting Velvet Fog.

Telstar 69. Velvet Fog on the album Telstar 69 backed with Ode to the Dip. Thus David Axelrod.

If you take the stretch out of a pair of stretch Levi's, you have a pile of DuPont nylon, 25% high. And if you take the stretch out of 724 pairs of Levi's, you have one

Midnight Sky, 1968 by Can. Previous to that, The Human Abstract by David Axelrod. And now The Superfin Dandelion.

That was Rainbow Woman by Lee Hazlewood on the album Where the Action Is. Los Angeles Nuggets 1965-1968. Now the Plague.

It's No Secret by Jefferson Airplane on the album Love Is the Song We Sing, San Francisco Nuggets 1965 to 1970. Before that, Looking for the Sun, The Plague, Now Acanthus.

We've just heard Beachcomber, Johnny Gibson Trio. Before that, La Frisson des Vampires by Acanthus. Now Amon Dual 2.

We've just heard Archangel's Thunderbird by Amon Dual 2. 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

0: Saturday night, it's the first Tino Day Saturday Night Shindig at the Moorhead Opry. This Saturday, October 1st, see in person the many moods of the Kinoy singing their fast-rising record, Something I Could Do.
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0: See the group that has thrilled audiences in five states, the winner of the All-American Battle of the Bands. No age limit, no restrictions, and get this, you may win a car. Right, a car will be given away as a door prize. Join the dancing fun Saturday night, dancing 8:30 to 12 at the Moorhead Armory. It's the Kinoy in person. It's the Kinoy in person for the first Dino Day Saturday night shindig.

That was Psycho Contact, Part 1. The Vampire's Sound Incorporation. And before that, Cosmos Rhythms by the Free Pop Electronic Concept. 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

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Thus the Golden Dawn.

He says, few men know the call of the wild Naz. He says, your Naz is

Life is a season. The moon. Before that. Rubiat. Immediate Family on the album Love is the Song We Sing. San Francisco Nuggets 1965-1970. Presenting Harsh Reality.

0: just want me some love. I don't know where I stand. Got to know. Tell me, baby.
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And now Mr. Flood's party.

walls fail to see. I mean to say that every day is just another rotten mess. And when it's gonna change, my friend, is anybody's guess. So I'm watching and I'm waiting, hoping for the best. Even think I go to praying every time I hear them saying that there's no way to delay that trouble coming every day. No way to delay that trouble coming every day. Wednesday I watched a riot, I seen the cops out on the street. Watch them throwing rocks and stuff and choking in the heat. Listen to reports about the whiskey passing round. Seen the smoke and fire and the market burning down. Watch while everybody on your street would take a turn.

You can cool it, you can heat it, 'cause baby I don't need it. Take your TV tube and eat it, and all that phony stuff on sports, and all the unconfirmed reports. You know I watch that rotten box until my head began to hurt from checking out the way the newsmen say they get the dirt before the guys on channel so-and-so. And further they assert that any show they'll interrupt to bring you news if it comes up. They say that if the place blows up, they will be the first to tell, 'cause the boys they got downtown are working hard and doing swell. And if anybody gets the news before it hits the street, they say that no one blabs it faster, their coverage can't be beat. And if another woman driver gets machine gun from a seat, they'll send some

kitchens and the shops who used to sell their brooms and mops and every other household item. Watch a mob just turn and bite them, and they say it served them right because a few of them were white. And it's the same across the nation, black and white discrimination.

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And if a million more agree, there ain't no great society as it applies to you and me. Our country isn't free, and the law refused to see if all that you can ever be is just a lousy janitor. And unless your uncle owns the store, you know that five and every four just won't amount to nothing more than to watch the rats go across the floor and make up songs about being poor.

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I've got a lot of great music for you this hour. 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
2: 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This is the Bunny, spinning the platters that matter right here on WFMU Rock and Soul Stream. Now, let's take a peek outside, shall we? It's a balmy night in the big city, with the clouds hanging low in the sky. We're sitting pretty at 79 degrees with a humidity that's tickling at 61%. So, whether you're out cruising or cozy at home, keep it locked right here for all the rock and soul you need to make this night a hit. Stay cool, cats and kittens.

Goodbye Baby Bunting. Nirvana. I've got no more to say, Mono 45. The Thomas Group. Piccadilly Pages. Ronnie Burns. And previous to that. Show me the way, Mono. Small Faces. 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It's 76 degrees in New York.

Hey there, groovy listeners. This is the Bunny hopping at you on the WFMU Rock and Soul stream. Let's take a quick peek outside, shall we? It's a cloudy night here in the heart of NYC, and we're feeling those warm vibes with a temperature of 76 degrees. Humidity's hanging at 68%, just enough to keep it mellow. So whether you're out cruising or cozy at home, keep your radio tuned right here for the best rock and soul hits that'll keep your spirits high. Stay cool, cats.

hot. Hope you're enjoying the Rock and Soul Bunny Show. You've just heard I Wish I Was a Fire, Mono 45, by October Country. 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Life is a Dream, Mono. Thorin Shield. Before that, Do I Figure, In Your Life. 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

That was fun. Think of Rain by Bobby Sherman. Before that, Wings of Love by Herman's Hermits. And before that, 2010, Colors of Love. Before that, Another Time, Mono Single Mix, by Sagittarius. And before that, Dancing Babies. 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

Welcome to the new WFMU Rock and Soul radio stream. I've got a lot of great music for you this hour. Enjoy the electric sounds of artificial intelligence.

And here we are, rockin' and rollin' through the night on the one and only WFMU Rock and Soul stream. This is the bunny hoppin' through the airwaves to keep you company. Now, let's take a quick peek at what's happening outside in the big city. We've got clouds hanging around like they're part of the crowd at a Beatles concert, folks. Temperatures sitting pretty at 76 degrees with a humidity making it feel a bit more like we're dancing at a summer sock hop. So, whether you're out on the town or just coolin' it at home, keep it locked right here for all the best tunes. Stay smooth, New York, stay smooth.

Hi. Hope you're enjoying the Rock and Soul Bunny Show. Gotta Go Away. Sounds Unlimited. And previous to that, Strange Brew by Cream for Chris. And previous to that, Swim. Penny Arcade from the album Where the Action Is. Los Angeles Nuggets 1965 to 1968. Before that, Always and Ever by Len and the Lee Kings. Previous to that, I'm Gonna Love You Anyway by the Birdwatchers. And before that, She's Mine. Liverpool 5. Before that, Goodbye, My Lover by the Leaves. Hi to Chris on the chat board. Did you know you can make a request at 516-654-4059? Call or text 516-654-4059. Now, back to the music.

Good morning, groovy listeners. You're tuned into the Rock and Soul stream on WFMU with me, the Bunny, spinning the platters that matter. Let's take a peek outside, shall we? New York City is waking up under a blanket of clouds today with the mercury sitting pretty at 76 degrees. Humidity's hanging around at 70%, giving the air that thick, warm hug we know so well. So, whether you're stepping out or staying in, keep that dial locked right here for all the best tunes that'll keep your spirits soaring. Stay cool, cats and kittens.

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Join the Marines. I'm Sergeant Charles A. Harris. My job is Marine recruiting, and I'll help you beat the draft. For information, call area code 212-620-6951. That's 212-620-6951.

Hi, I'm Marvin Gaye. You know, the free press swings pretty good with the team beat. That's a special page that covers the record beat, the what's happening beat, the I got a problem beat, the clothes beat, the whole team beat. 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

In reverse order. If you still want me. The 4/5. Previous to that. Heijo. The Still Robin. And before that. The Crystal Ship by The Joyride from the album Zero. Get out of the way. The Uncalled For. Stephanie Knows Who by Love on the album Stephanie Knows Who. Georgiana by The Princetons. 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Now, back to the music.

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In reverse order. Say I Am. The Fireballs. Previous to that. Zigzag Wanderer. Captain Beefheart and the Magic Band from the album Safe as Milk. 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Go Head On, Mono. Chris Montes. Acid Raga Part 2. Sun Cycle. Baby Boy by Fred Hughes from the album Baby Boy. 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

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I've got a lot of great music for you this hour. Enjoy the electric sounds of artificial intelligence.

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0: the new sound of the kitchen sink. 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Hey, Jim, the most obvious question, first of all, how did you get the name for the group?
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0: What about the spelling, C-I-N-Q?
1: C-I-N-Q is French for five. It's pronounced actually sank, but we're Texans and that's the way we speak it too, sank.
0: Sank, right, I got it. You've been described as a group with a happy sound. How did that come about, Jimmy?
1: Well, individual personalities most likely would be the situation there as far as being happy.
0: Mm-hmm. Well, I'd be happy to have more time to talk to you boys. Now, I want to say thanks to all of you for being with us on the inside. The Ketchin Sank.
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Hey there, groovy listeners. This is the Bunny Hoppin' at Yat on the WFMU Rock and Soul stream. Let's take a quick look outside, shall we? It's a cool morning here in the Big Apple, with the clouds hanging low and the temperature sitting pretty at 76 degrees. Humidity's a bit sticky at 71%, so you might want to keep that hairspray handy if you're stepping out. Stay tuned, keep those radios locked, and let the good times roll as we spin the hottest tracks on WFMU. Keep it here and keep it cool, cats

Hi. Hope you're enjoying the Rock and Soul Bunny Show. We've just heard Roses and Rainbows by Danny Hutton on the album Where the Action Is. Los Angeles Nuggets 1965-1968. Just a Little Bit by Liverpool 5. Just a Memory, Stereo. The Leaves. And before that, To Find Out by The Kegs. I Can Beat Your Drum. Fever Tree. And previous to that, Like What, Me Worry. Six Time Is After You, Bald Version. The Peanut Butter Conspiracy. Before that, Hey Girl by The Chylds. Previous to that, Contiki by The Shadows. A Stop Along the Way. Robbie Taylor on the album A Stop Along the Way, This Is My Woman. 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
2: 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This is the bunny hopping at you on the Rock and Soul Stream, WFMU. Slide into those shades and pour that hot cup of Joe because we're looking at a clear blue sky here in NYC. It's a warm 76 degrees with a humidity that's sticking around 72%. Perfect weather for tapping your toes or cruising down the avenue. Keep it locked right here for all the rocking tunes and soulful grooves, all day long. Now, let's get back to the music on WFMU, where the beats are as hot as the city summer. Keep cool. Cats.

That was fun. Love is Dangerous by Frank Pogue. My Man is a Mean Man, Sharon Jones and the Daft Kings on the album 2005 Daftone Records. Before that, Hipsville 29 BC, I Need Help. The Sparkles. Before that, I'm Going Home. The Choir. And previous to that, Don't Act So Bad. The Guess Who. Before that, Go and Say Goodbye, Mono, by Buffalo Springfield. 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

Hi, I'm Marvin Gaye. You know, the free press swings pretty good with the team beat. 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

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Hope you're enjoying the Rock and Soul Bunny Show. 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It's 77 degrees in New York. Now, back to the music.

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I've got a lot of great music for you this hour. Enjoy the electric sounds of artificial intelligence.

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2: 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I was going to sneak it in. 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
0: What's more fun than a barrel full of monkeys?
1: Gosh, a Rooney, Mike. I don't know. What is more fun than a barrel full of monkeys?
2: 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Kane's Chase chartered the last train to Clarksville, and they're going to take hundreds of lucky listeners on a trip September the 11th. Yeah, it's going to be a blast. 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

0: them lies comes down. 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

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You're tuned into the Rock and Soul stream on WFMU with your host, The Bunny. Let's hop right into today's weather forecast for the Big Apple, shall we? It's shaping up to be a clear and sunny morning here in NYC, with the temperature sitting pretty at 77°F. Oh yes, it's a warm one. And with humidity hanging around 72%, it feels like you could almost swim through the air. So whether you're hitting the pavement or just chilling to the sweet sounds of rock and soul, keep cool and stay tuned. We've got more fantastic tunes coming your way right here on WFMU. Keep it locked, folks.

Codine, she's real. Matthew Moore plus 4. Previous to that. Mojo Queen. Bobby and Lori. Previous to that. Red Eye Glasses. The Corals. I Want the Rain by the Executioners. Bye Bye. The Band. And before that. Just Give Me Time. The Inn. She Needs Me. The Grains of Sand. Request lines are open at 516-654-4059. Call or text 516-654-4059. It's 78 degrees in New York. Now, back to the show.

0: Good morning, groovy listeners. This is the Bunny Hoppin' at Ya on the WFMU Rock and Soul stream. Now, let's take a peek outside. It's a clear and beautiful morning here in the Big Apple, with the thermometer reading a warm 78 degrees Fahrenheit. Humidity's hanging at 70%, so it's a bit sticky out there, but hey, it's nothing a little rock and soul can't handle. Make sure you grab your sunglasses if you're stepping out, and stay cool, cats and kittens. Keep it locked right here for all the best tunes to start your day right. Now, back to the music.
1: A symphony of sounds! And sounds! And sounds! And more sounds! All in the new Chad and Jeremy Columbias of Cabbages and Kings. It's the wildest, most way out album you've ever heard. Highlighted by Chad and Jeremy's brilliant, biting commentary of today. Their original rock suite.
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That was fun. You've just heard Pinacayo James, Pinacayos by various artists. And before that, I Just Can't Believe It by Liverpool 5. Get Out of My Life Woman, Stereo. The Leaves. Before that, Down With It by The Cobblestones. And previous to that, How Does It Feel? The Perishers. 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My girl, she's so

Hi, I'm Marvin Gaye. You know, the free press swings pretty good with the team beat. That's a special page that covers the record beat, the what's happening beat, the I got a problem beat, the clothes beat, the whole team beat. 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

That was fun. I'd have to be out of my mind. Words of love. I'm not your step in stone. The hand. Before that, I gotta be going by Plague from the album 60s Archives 03, Louisiana. Before that, Exit Stage Right. Ronnie Burns. And previous to that, Sack O' Woe. Marquise. Before that, Sweet and Lovely by Frankie Lyman from the album Sweet and Lovely. 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

Good morning, good evening, good afternoon. Happy Wednesday, happy hump day, happy July. It's Diane's Kamikaze Fun Machine here on the WFMU Rock and Soul Radio stream. That was Solstafir from Iceland, the title track from their album that came out in 2002 called In Blood and Spirit, although it's actually written in Icelandic. I know that those are the right words. Meat Bodies before Solstafir with The Assignment from their 2024 release called Flora Ocean Tiger Bloom. You heard Midnight with Dungeon Lust, coming off of Hellish Expectations, their 2024 release. Missing Sequences from the one and only Voivod, that's off their Nothing Face album. And Rockin' from the Tombs, starting off today's program with Down in Flames. I hope none of you out there are on fire. But let's get into it. Set number two. This is The Shrine.

coming off of the record entitled For Your Own Special Sweetheart. That's Jawbox when they were on the Atlantic Records label. That song called Savory came out in 1994. We heard Oxford Collapse with Grass as a Van. That's from a compilation called Stalled Out, New York City Bands of the Early Aughts. From The Means, we heard Honeymoon Rag. That is off of their Community Horse album. The Digits before The Means with Captain Ahab from a Hornet Pinata. And from The Shrine, off their Primitive Blast record from 2012, we heard the title track. Youth, youth, youth. Next for youth.

Portland, 2004. That's the Observers with symbol slogans, lies. Coming from a release called So What's Left Now. Keepone with Stay Down from their Skin record. That was on the Quarter Stick label and had a release date of 1995. We heard the Epoxies with Robot Man from Stop the Future. Well, it's been 20 years since that record was released. No one has stopped the future. The Fleshies of Big Green Teeth off the Kill the Dreamer's Dream record. The 45 version of Don't Worry by Sister Double Happiness. And from their album called Sin, we heard Fire in the Rain from Youth, Youth, Youth. And where do we go to next? I want to thank you for being here. Thank you for listening. Thank you for supporting WFMU. And I have one song for you. But before that, I need to tell you and impress upon you that it is very important that you crush this week, this day, and the rest of this season, just for your own mental clarity. Damn it. So I am leaving you with one of my favorite Misfits songs. It can be found on the Static Age record and also on a 7-inch. We Are 138. Have a good one. Be seeing ya.

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I've got a lot of great music for you this hour. 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

0: Hi, Girl Watchers. This is Bob Crewe. The Generation's latest release has us watching in Russia. In fact, it's called Miniskirts in Moscow or My Bolshevik Baby Goes Mod, or is where all the fun comes in. We never completed the title because we wanted to give you a chance to get in on the craziness. 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
1: 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This is the Bunny hopping at you live from WFMU's Rock and Soul stream. Let's take a quick peek at the Big Apple's weather scene this bright and sunny morning. We've got clear skies shining down on us with the mercury hitting a sweet 79°F. Humidity's hanging around 69%, keeping things a tad steamy. So whether you're hitting the streets or just chilling to the beats, keep cool, and stay tuned to WFMU's Rock and Soul stream. We've got the tunes that turn your day into a delight. Keep it locked right here, my friends.

Beaker Street by the Olivers. Eyes by Just Two Guys. And previous to that, Love You So Much by the New Colony 6 from the album At the River's Edge. Before that, Hey You by Five of Us. Let the Sunshine In by Liverpool 5. Previous to that, Girl from the East, Stereo, by The Leaves. Previous to that, Please Go, Mono. Golden Earrings, request lines are open at 516-654-4059. 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

I wouldn't worry too much, though. It's fun to be invisible.

Hey there, groovy listeners. This is the Bunny hopping at you on WFMU Rock and Soul Stream. Now let's talk about what's shaking outside. We've got a clear and sunny sky over NYC this fine morning, with the mercury hitting a warm 83 degrees. Humidity's hanging at 65%, so it's a bit sticky out there, but hey, it's perfect weather to roll down those windows and blast some rock and soul tunes. Keep it locked right here for all your favorite hits, and let's make this day a fabulous one. Stay cool,

out of the rut and back in the groove. That's what happens when you make it Pepsi-Cola. Thirst is out, because Pepsi cools it fast. 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

That was fun. El Equilibra. The Sugarman 3. Before that, No Friend of Mine. The Sparkles. Previous to that, Shame on You by Neil Ford and the Banatics. Before that, Get Out of the Way by The Uncalled For. And before that, Gotta Go Away by Sounds Unlimited. Before that, Invisible People by Hamilton Streetcar on the album Pebbles Presence. 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Now, back to the show.

That was fun. In reverse order. I Need Your Lovin' by Billy Wade McKnight. And previous to that, The Great Airplane Strike. Paul Revere and the Raiders. And before that, Mary, Mary, It's to You That I Belong. The Birdwatchers. And before that, I Ain't Got Nothing But the Blues. Friendly People on the album Soulful Kinda Music. 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It's 86 degrees in New York. 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

Welcome to the new WFMU Rock and Soul Radio stream. I've got a lot of great music for you this hour. Enjoy the electric sounds of artificial intelligence.

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This is the Bunny Hoppin' at you on WFMU Rock and Soul Stream. Now let's talk about what's shaking outside. We've got a clear and sunny sky over NYC this fine morning, with the mercury hitting a warm 83 degrees. Humidity's hanging at 65%, so it's a bit sticky out there, but hey, it's perfect weather to roll down those windows and blast some rock and soul tunes. Keep it locked right here for all your favorite hits, and let's make this day a fabulous one. Stay cool,

You've just heard Little Girl, Little Boy. Odyssey on the album Where the Action Is. Los Angeles Nuggets 1965 to 1968. Previous to that, I Won't Be the Same Without Her. The Warner Brothers. Previous to that, A Million Things by The Restless Feelings. And previous to that, I Stand Accused, BBC Saturday Club December 20th, 65, by The Mirza Beats. I'm Just a Poor Boy. The Vossels. Before that, It's Time. Nikki and the Shouts. Previous to that, Go Go. Four Fours. 14 Years. The Rumbles Limited. You can make a request at 516-654-4059. 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It's 87 degrees in New York. More music now.

Good morning, you groovy cats and cool kittens. This is the Bunny Hoppin' at Ya from the Rock and Soul stream on WFMU. Let's take a peek at what Mother Nature's serving up in the Big Apple today. We've got clear blue skies all around, and it's heating up out there with temperatures soaring to 87 degrees. Humidity's hanging at 61%, making it feel like a tropical paradise. So grab those shades and a cool drink, cause it's a perfect day to groove to some tunes under the sun. Keep it locked right here for all the best in rock and soul, and remember, the Bunny's got you covered with all the hits and weather bits. Stay cool, New York.

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1: That was fun. You've just heard The Old Days. Purus on the album I Really Feel Good. Sad Girl. Jay Wiggins. Previous to that, Nice Trot. Lay Sinners. Previous to that, Heart. Liverpool 5. And before that, Go and Say Goodbye, Mono, by Buffalo Springfield. And before that, Just a Memory, Stereo. 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

Hi. Hope you're enjoying the Rock and Soul Bunny Show. The Walkers, Mona. Various artists. You Were Born For Me by the Freethinkers. The Duchess of Earl. Bobby Smith and the Dream Girls. Previous to that. This World Is Closing In On Me, Preston. And before that. Pay Attention To Me. The Tiki's. 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It's 90 degrees in New York. 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

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Lots of soul music for you this hour. 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

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You're tuned into the Rock and Soul stream on WFMU with me, your host, The Bunny, spinning those platters that matter. Let's hop right into today's weather scoop. It's a clear and sunny morning here in the Big Apple with the mercury hitting a warm 87 degrees. Humidity's hanging at 62%, so it might feel just a tad sticky out there. Whether you're heading to work or just rolling over for a few more ZS, make sure you're staying cool and comfortable. Keep it locked right here for all your favorite hits and more, only on WFMU. 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
1: I thought you left, Lee. 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
1: What you mean they stole your car?
0: 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Open the door. 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
0: the door, baby.
1: Now, look, Lee, I'm tired of your lies. 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You hear me?
0: Listen, it's different this time. Listen, just open up the door. Open up the door. Let me explain to you.

That was fun. Sensitive Mind. General Assembly from the album Love in Time, Sensitive Mind. Before that, Stranded in Your Love Beatley Fields by Sharon Jones and the Daft Kings on the album 2005 Daftone Records. And previous to that, The Feeling is Real. George Pepp on the album The Feeling is Real. And previous to that, Ever Again. Gene Woodberry from the album Ever Again, That's Not Half Bad. Before that, What More Do You Want by Gene Tunes on the album What More Do You Want. And before that, Everybody Let's Dance by Gene Chandler from the album Everybody Let's Dance. 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It's 91 degrees in New York. 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

Hey there, all you cool cats and groovy listeners, this is the Bunny hopping at you live from WFMU Rock and Soul Stream. Hope you're feeling fine on this sunny afternoon in the big, bustling NYC. We've got clear skies shining above us with the mercury hitting a sizzling 90 degrees. Oh yes, it's a scorcher. So, whether you're hitting the streets or just chilling to the beats, keep cool, stay hydrated, and keep it locked right here on the Rock and Soul Stream. Now, let's spin some more rock and soul to match the heat of the day.

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1: This is the highlight of the day.

That was fun. We've just heard Fly Little Girl by Charles Bradley. And before that, It Hurts Too Much to Cry by H.B. Barnum on the album It Hurts Too Much to Cry. Previous to that, I Don't Need Nobody to Help Me, Keep Up With My Man by Gloria Edwards on the album They Call It Crossover, More Mid-Tempo Soul Gems. And previous to that, Love Is Dangerous, Frank Pope. Previous to that, There's a Love, Del Rios, Actions Speak Louder Than Words. James Bounty on the album Action Speaks Louder Than Words. And before that, Ain't Gonna Worry About You by George Tinley and the Modern Red Caps on the album Ladies and Gentlemen, The Best of George Michael. Did you know you can make a request at 516-654-4059? 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It's 91 degrees in New York. 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

That was fun. You've just heard Europa and the Bull by the Olympians. Shake by Otis Redding. Before that, Your Red Wagon by Donny Elbert from the album Your Red Wagon, You Can Push It or Pull It, Never Again. Ordinary Guy by Patty and the Emblems. And previous to that, What Can a Man Do? Harold Melvin and the Blue Notes on the album Harold Melvin. 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It's 93 degrees in New York. 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

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Lots of soul music for you this hour. Enjoy the electric sounds of artificial intelligence.

Alright, all you cool cats and groovy listeners out there, this is the Bunny hopping in with your weather update right here on WFMU Rock and Soul Stream. It's a sizzler in the Big Apple today with clear skies and the mercury hitting a scorching 91 degrees. Humidity's hanging at 57%, so while you're tuning into those cool tunes, don't forget to stay hydrated and keep it breezy. Keep it locked right here for all the hottest tracks and the coolest vibes, only on WFMU. Stay cool, New York.

In reverse order. I'm telling you. Impressions from the album The Vintage Years. Before that. Nothing Can Stop Me, Gene Chandler, from the album Nothing Can Stop Me, The Big Lie. Previous to that. Popeye Stroll. Marquise. And before that. No Brag Just Fact. Hesitations from the album No Brag Just Fact, Mama, Look Sharp. And before that. Strange Change. Herb Ward from the album Strange Change, Why Do You Want to Leave Me, Carfare Back by Herb Johnson from the album Gloomy Day, Carfare Back. Love Insurance. Henry Sturgeon on the album Love Insurance, I Wanna, request lines are open at 516-654-4059. 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It's 93 degrees in New York.

Hey there, groovy listeners. You're tuned into the one and only Rock and Soul stream on WFMU with me, the Bunny, spinning the platters that matter. Let's hop into today's weather scoop right here in the heart of NYC. We've got clear skies shining down on the Big Apple, and boy, it's baking with temperatures hitting a sizzling 93 degrees. Humidity's hanging at 56%, so while you're tapping your toes to these hot tracks, don't forget to sip some cool lemonade. Keep it locked right here for all your favorite hits and more weather updates, only on WFMU's Rock and Soul stream. Stay cool, cats and kittens.

0: Hi. Hope you're enjoying the Rock and Soul Bunny Show. We've just heard Mary and Honey Love and the Love Notes from the album Love Honey, Love Heartache. And before that, The World Is Round, Rufus Thomas. And previous to that, Why Do You Hurt the One You Love, Honey and the Bees on the album Honey, 9. That's half not bad. Gene Woodberry on the album Ever Again, that's not half bad. And previous to that, Sweet and Lovely. Frankie Lyman on the album Sweet and Lovely. Do Do Do Ba Da. Bird Keys. And previous to that, Win Your Love For Me by Sam Cooke from the album Win Your Love For Me. 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It's 93 degrees in New York. Now, back to the show.
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2: It's 1:45. 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

Hope you're enjoying the Rock and Soul Bunny Show. Sailboat. Bob and Jean. I Can Feel the Pain by Ivy Joe. I'll Be Satisfied by Jackie Wilson on the album I'll Be Satisfied. I Learned the Hard Way by Sharon Jones and the Dap Kings. 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It's 94 degrees in New York. 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

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Hello and welcome to The Perfumed Garden on WFMU's Rock and Soul Radio. I am your host, Zoe Lynn. Thank you for tuning in, whether it be in the archives or live. If you are listening live, please stop by and say hello in the chat. We just heard a cover of Cinnamon Girl from The Gentrys. That was from their Sun Records LP. It has a really cool sun face on the cover, and that's really the reason why I picked it up in the first place. So let's start off the show with another cut off of that album. Here's I Just Got the News.

We've got some moodiness going on in the garden. Hello, this is the Perfumed Garden on WFMU's Rock and Soul Radio. Thank you for tuning in and tuning in here. The Gentries start off that last set with I Just Got the News from their self-titled album. We also heard from The Common People with Feeling, from Of the People, By the People, For the People, from The Common People. That was a band from Baldwin Park, California, and that was their one and only album that came out in 69. Psychotics after that with If You Don't Believe Me, Don't, from an older compilation from 96 called 60s Rebellion, Volume 15, The Apple Glass Syndrome. Neil Ford and the Fanatics after that with Bitter Bells that came off of their self-titled and soul album. It came out in 67. They're from Houston, and Big Beat did a compilation of their music that is called Good Men, and it's a really great comprehensive comp, and that's where I heard Shame on You for the first time, one of the best acid freakout tracks ever. We also heard from The Mojos, What She's Done to Me. That's from another 60s Rebellion comp, the one before it, 60s Rebellion 14, The Basement. They were originally from West Virginia. We also heard from The Onion Rings. They were from Cleveland, and the owner of the Blue Onion label, which this single was on, his name was Dale Davis, and he must have really, really liked onions. The label art is even adorable, too. It has a little crying onion on the side, but that was I Feel Teardrops. Please, after that, with The Story from a comp called 1968-69. Please was a later iteration of Neon Pearl. Once they moved to England from Germany, they changed their name. There's also a member in this band, Adrian Gervitz, who went on to play in The Gun, which later became The Knack. But anyway, this was pulled off of a comp from Essex Records, and it is a great one. I play it not that frequently, and I should play it more. After that, we heard from The Outer Limits with Alone and Crying, from The Grass to The Outer Limits, The Gold Dust Record Story, 1965-69. That was a band from New Mexico. They only released one single back in the day, and this collectibles comp featured a lot of unreleased material back when it came out in 96. The Roosters after that, Love Machine from All of Our Days. That was a Westchester, California band. They were a group of teenagers, and they only broke up because they couldn't go on tour, being in high school and all. This Breakaway Records comp compiles everything they did, including this track from their 68 Phillips single. And The Visitors ended the set with For Mary's Sake. That was on Capitol, and that was their lone single from 67. All right, I've got another set coming up for you. This next one is by The Rogues. Thank you so much for tuning in and hanging out here in the Perfumed Garden.

Susie? Susie Cream Cheese? This is the voice of your subconscious mind speaking, Susie. Susie?

All right, this is The Perfumed Garden on WFMU's Rock and Soul Radio. Thank you so much for tuning in and being here with me in the garden. The Rogues started off this last set with And You Let Her Pass By. That was a Decca single, and it's not to be confused with the New York group of the same name. These guys were from the UK and released this single in 67. We also heard Little John and the Monks with Black Winds. That was their lone single on Jordan. Tom Davis, the writer of that song, was in a group called Saloom, which I honestly thought was like a misspelling of Shalom, but it's not. It's the guy's last name. It's all of their last names. Saloom Sinclair and the Mother Bear, which is a pretty heady psych band from 68, but I didn't put them in the show this week. Maybe next week, though. After that, the Penny Saints with Don't Sell Your Mind. That was a Peggy Sue Records single. And that was a band from Columbus, Georgia, very close to my stomping grounds. The Dovers after that with She's Gone. That was from a compilation called We're Not Just Anybody, the Complete Singles Collection. The Dovers probably have some of the most collectible and expensive singles ever. Their singles go for around $2,000 to $3,000. Just one of those bands that really grabs collectors, both their ears and their wallets. But Misty Lane did a really good job with this compilation, and it's made it a lot more accessible to folks like me who don't have $3,000 to drop on a single, but maybe one day. The Loose Ends after that with Free Soul. That was from Fort Worth Teen Scene Volume 3. That was a band from Fort Worth, Texas. And this was originally on their Decade Records single from 66, but I pulled it off of this Fort Worth compilation. The Human Expression after that, Sweet Child of Nothingness from Love at Psychedelic Velocity. That track was originally from their 67 Accent single. The Endless after that, Tomorrow's Song from Highs in the Mid-60s, Volume 21, Ohio Part 2. So much great music from Ohio, they had to make a part 2. I did play a lot of Ohio bands today, though. But anyway, The Endless, they were a Springfield, Ohio band. And that track was originally on a 66 Cardinal Records single. After that, A440 with Torture from Mind Rocker Volume 4. A440, maybe they named themselves after the Stuttgart pitch, which is the frequency used to tune pianos at like 440 hertz. Anyway, this band was from Houston, Texas, and dig it. Okay, Lemon Drops after that. I Live in the Springtime, that was the alternate version from the reissue of Sunshower Flower Power. We also heard from Euphoria, Know Me Tomorrow, from an OG compilation, A Pot of Flowers. I feel like this one is pretty well known or popular. It was on Mainstream. Mainstream had a lot of really wacky, wild, psychedelic records back in the day. This band, though, later went on to release a more, like, psych-folk record with Capitol in 69, and that was just reissued by Jackpot for Record Store Day. Teddy and His Patches ended this set with Susie Cream Cheese from Pebbles Volume 3, The Acid Gallery. That was a band from San Jose, California. It is pretty out there. So be prepared to go even more out there now. A couple of weeks ago, I asked folks for Hendrix recommendations and what their favorite Jimi Hendrix experience cuts were. I try to find music that's off the beaten path most times, but I think that often stops me from really listening to some of the most like renowned and well-known music from this decade. I listened to 1983 A Mermaid I Should Turn to Be for the first time, thanks to Dreamy and Seedy in the chat, and we're gonna jump into that right now. Thanks so much for tuning into The Perfumed Garden. Here we go.

A machine is as thin as wood, played his part well. Without a scratch on a body, that may bid it farewell. Starfish and giant flumes greet us with a smile. Before our heads go under, we take

All right, this is the Perfumed Garden on WFMU's Rock and Soul Radio. This will be a very, very short break. We just heard the Jimi Hendrix Experience with 1983, A Merman I Should Turn to Be, from Electric Ladyland, Part 1. Sort of interesting, though, Part 1 wasn't released on vinyl in the US in 68 like it was in the UK, Germany, and Italy. It was on 8-track, which kind of blew my mind. I don't think I've ever even, like, physically held an 8-track cartridge in my hand before. Like, cassettes, sure, but 8-track, no. I love the album art on this, though. It reminds me of those airbrushed fairground rides. But anyway, we also heard from Can. There's only 2 songs in this set. With Bel Air from Future Days. That was from 1973. Really nice, trippy, aquatic vibes here. And we've got time for one more set. This next one is by Leafhound. Thank you so much for tuning in and hanging out here in the Perfumed Garden.

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0: No.
1: I've decided to switch.
0: What do you mean?
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0: Hey, what's happened to you?
1: I'm into booze now.
0: Booze? What for?
1: 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And it keeps my parents off my back.
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You have been listening to The Perfumed Garden on WFMU's Rock and Soul Radio. Thanks again for spending your Wednesday afternoon with me here in the garden. Thank you for listening in the archives as well. Leaf Hound started off that last set with Growers of Mushroom. They released two albums in the early 70s, and one of the members, Rod Price, left to join Foghat, and the drummer, Simon Kirk, went on to join Free. So Leaf Hound was not long for this world, but their albums are a really nice heavy dose of psych. And that song was called Work My Body, by the way. I don't think I mentioned that. After that, A.G. Pyme and the Muffet Company with Son of a Poor Man. That was a Rondo single. That was a band from West Virginia. They were also known as the Muffets. And they eventually made the move to Columbus, Ohio again, in the late 60s. And with that, the garden comes to a close this week. I hope you have a great rest of your week, and stay tuned for Cherry Blossom Clinic with Terry T at 6, Fringe Factory with Vicky V at 8, and Business Drunk Radio with Johnny St. Booze at 10. We've got a packed schedule, so get involved, tune in. All right, peace and love, everybody. See you next time.

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I've got a lot of great music for you this hour. Enjoy the electric sounds of artificial intelligence.

Alright, all you cool cats and groovy gals, this is the Bunny Hoppin' at Yat on the WFMU Rock and Soul stream. Now, let's take a quick peek at what's cooking outside in the Big Apple. We've got clear skies shining down on us, a hot groove with the mercury pushing up to a sizzling 93 degrees. Humidity's hanging around at 56%, so it's a bit sticky, but hey, it's the perfect excuse to kick back with a cold drink and let the good tunes roll. Keep it locked right here for all your favorite rock and soul hits. Let's get back to the music on WFMU.

That was fun. We've just heard Cleopatra, Play Sinners, and before that, It's My Turn to Cry, The Rumbles Limited, and before that, Calm Me Down, The Human Expression from the album Love and Psychedelic Velocity. Previous to that, I Can Only Give You Everything by Liverpool 5. Before that, Don't Print My Memoirs, 4/4s, and before that, Little Lover by the Cherokees. Hey Joe, Mono 45, by the Leaves. 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

Hey, hey, hey, all you cool cats and groovy listeners. This is the bunny hopping at you on the WFMU Rock and Soul stream. Now, let's take a quick peek at what's cooking outside in the Big Apple. We're under a blanket of clouds this fine afternoon with the mercury pushing up to a steamy 93 degrees. Humidity's hanging at 57%, making it feel like you could wring the air out like a wet washcloth. So, keep a cool drink handy and maybe stay close to that fan while I spin these hot tracks just for you. Keep it locked right here for more tunes and updates. 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

Proceed. In reverse order. Think Nothing About It by Gene Chandler from the album Think Nothing About It, Wish You Were Here. And before that, Sweet Thing by Billy Lamont. Previous to that, Rumors by Syndicate of Sound. It's a Day. The Druids. Before that, There's a Love. Del Rios. Previous to that, This World is Closing In on Me by Preston. And before that, Whirlpool. Alan Byrne with the Ushers. 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It's 93 degrees in New York. Now, back to the show.

Huh. Hope you're enjoying the Rock and Soul Bunny Show. You make your own heaven and hell right here on earth by the Temptations. Previous to that, She's Lost You by the Zephyrs. Previous to that, Swallow the Sun, Dark on You Now. The Love Exchange on the album Nuggets from the Golden State, Crystallize Your Mind. Anytime at All Mono by the Beatles. And previous to that, She's Ready to Be Free. Clear Light. Take a Look at Me, Mr. Lucky and the Gamblers. 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
1: Welcome to the new WFMU Rock and Soul Radio stream. I've got a lot of great music for you this hour. Enjoy the electric sounds of artificial intelligence.

Hey there, groovy listeners. This is the bunny hopping at you over the airwaves on the WFMU Rock and Soul stream. Let's take a quick peek at the weather wheel, shall we? Right now, in the heart of NYC, we're under a blanket of clouds with the mercury pushing a sizzling 93 degrees. Humidity's hanging at 58%, making it a steamy soup out there. So, keep a cool drink handy and stay tuned as we spin the hottest tracks to match the weather, right here on WFMU Rock and Soul Stream. Stick around, the tunes are just getting fired up.

Hi. Hope you're enjoying the Rock and Soul Bunny Show. We've just heard Batman Barry Fantinot. He was a friend of mine, Stereo, by the Leaves. Previous to that, Lovey Dovey, Otis and Carla. And previous to that, Outside Chance by the Sounds Like Us. And before that, I Think There Is Something Sleeping in My Refrigerator by Talon Brothers. 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
1: Shake! Everybody say it. Shake! Early in the morning.

0: Hey there, groovy listeners. This is the Bunny hopping at you on the WFMU Rock and Soul stream. Grab your sunglasses and maybe a little iced lemonade because we're under a blanket of clouds here in the big city. The mercury's pushed its way up to a balmy 90 degrees, and with humidity hanging at 60%, it feels like you could swim through the air. Whether you're cruising down the avenue or just kicking back at home, keep it locked right here for all the coolest tracks to keep your afternoon chill and vibrant. Stick around, because we've got more rock and soul coming your way, only on WFMU.
1: Diana, Marion Flo, the swinging supreme.

That was fun. Since I don't have you. The Spellbinders. And before that. Law 3 Efoot de Mohamed Z Ali. Lay Sinners. Gotta get a move on. Liverpool 5. Previous to that. Shake by Otis Redding. And previous to that. Popeye Stroll. Marquise. And previous to that. To Love Somebody by Bee Gees. You can make a request at 516-654-4059. 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It's 90 degrees in New York. Now, back to the show.

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2: It's 1:15. Oh, I must get a little hand put on that watch.

crying, darling, over you.

was fun. You've just heard Fool by the Stingrays of New Bird. And previous to that, To Think by Bare Facts. Previous to that, Cry by the Stairway to the Stars. Before that, Project Blue by the Banshees. Previous to that, That Girl Belongs to Yesterday. Gene Pitney from the album I'm Gonna Be Strong. And before that, Soul Superman by Hesitations from the album Soul Superman. 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Now, back to the music.

Just heard from Raining Sound, one of my all-time favorite bands, with their song Banker and Liar from the 2009 Love and Curses album. Of course, referencing the 2008 bank failures, bailouts, where taxpayers paid for all of their malfeasance. The Clash before that with Washington Bullets from the 1980 Sandinista album, wherein... Yes, the U.S. taxpayers paid for all the U.S. government interference and imperialism in Latin America, South America, and the Caribbean for basically profit for the corporations like United Fruit and Coca-Cola and whoever, the Banana Wars. And then before that, we heard from Toothpaste out of Chicago from their 1983 Toothpaste EP. We heard the song Palestine, and Toothpaste out of Chicago features ex-members of Naked Raygun. They only put out this one EP and nothing more, but it's a pretty good record. They also do that song Nixon's Better Than Sex. For that, out of Minnesota, we heard USA Exide. We heard the song Pissed. That's a great song if you listen to the lyrics of that. And that is from the Teeter Totter, a Seesaw Benefit compilation. A minimum donation of $10 or more, you get this compilation. It's got like 30 great songs on it, so many great bands. And the proceeds go to benefit Palestine Children's Relief Fund and the Immigrants Defense Network. It is a great compilation and a great cause, and I will play from that every week if I can. Before that, the Poster Children covering Heaven 17's We Don't Need This Fascist Groove Thing. Now, that came out in 2004. That's from the On the Offensive EP. And that's true for 2004. That's Bush administration. That's Iraq and Afghanistan. It's endless war in the Middle East. Referencing that, like, it's amazing. These songs, I'm just popping around from different eras, and gee, they're just still applicable. Before that, the Gizmos from Studio Recordings, 1976 to 77. We heard America First. That's a 1977 outtake. The Gizmo Hail from Bloomington, Indiana. That's a Kenny Highland and Eddie Flowers in there. And L7, we heard American Society. That is from the 1990 Smell the Magic EP. And at the top of the set, a brilliant, brilliant, brilliant song from the Sleeveens, National Anthem, from their new for 2026 album called National Anthem. And at the top of the set, The Move with Cherry Blossom Clinic. And this is the Cherry Blossom Clinic every Wild Wednesday here on the Freeform Station, Nation of the Fun 91 WFMU on the new Rock and Soul Stream. Wild Wednesday starts out with Diane's Kamikaze Fun Machine, OG long-running show from 9 a.m. to 10 a.m. It's Kamikaze Diane. And then for the summer, from 10 to 2 is AIDJ The Bunny. From noon to 2, it's a Soul Lunch, Soul Bunny. This is the only AI you need to listen to because it's programmed by Galaxy Brain Dave Amos, the Lord and Savior of the Rock and Soul Stream. And then from 2 to 4 p.m., it's the Perfume Garden with Zoe Lynn for all your psychedelic needs. 4 to 6, AIDJ The Bunny. Get in the chat, make your requests. It's a lot of fun. 6 to 8 p.m., yes, it's me, Terry on the Cherry Blossom Clinic. 8 to 10 p.m., it is the Fringe Factory with my sister from another Mr. DJ, Vicky V. Really good, hard, obscure psych. I love her show so much. And then from 10 p.m. to midnight, the Chill Down with the Matthew McConaughey of WFMU, Johnny St. Booze, with his show, A Business Drunk Radio. So, yes. Oh, this opening set. Yes. Oh, the theme. Yes. Yes. So just as a side note, I've been DJing on the weekends, really long days this is. I've been DJing these World Cup watch parties, and it's outside. There's these giant screens in the middle of the street, and there's tables and chairs set up. Restaurants have their
food service and booze, and people are watching the game, and then there's festivals, face painting, and stuff for kids, and it's a lot of fun, and we're DJing, me and RKO are DJing before, during, and after the games, in between the games, and sometimes even during the game, like it very low, depending on where the location is and what game is on, like we just take the cue. But only time we cannot be playing any music is during that nation's national anthem at the beginning of the game. So it's the World Cup, so it's like Germany, or it's, you know, whatever, Egypt, it's the Netherlands, whatever, right? So France, America, right? So you can't have music. It's very disrespectful, and the people get pissed, and I don't blame. Because there's actual Europeans or people from wherever countries they're representing, you know. So we'll have like Brazilians in the crowd or whatever. Anyway, these people are coming all over the world, and I don't know if you've been seeing it on social media, but these Europeans are just loving America because it's not what they think it is from the bad propaganda. They're loving the beauty, they're loving the landscape, they're loving, you know, how one place could be beaches, one place could be mountains, just gorgeous landscape. And also just other weird things about America, like the convenience and the amenities, like just things like there's always ice and drinks, and, you know, there's air conditioning, which apparently I guess they don't have it in England and Europe or whatever. So they're just loving America. They're coming back with reports of, wow, we drank all this booze in Boston, and all kinds of stories like that. And they are just loving America as America. And I gotta say, I am the same way. I am very, as we are on the eve of our 250th anniversary of America here, our Declaration of Independence is this Saturday, July 4th. I gotta say, I do. I also love America so much. And I love people, and I love most of the people, I should say, and the, you know, the landscape and the amenities and just the opportunity and things like that. But what I don't love are the oligarchical corporatocracy that's running the country. Big business, crooked Wall Street, the bankers, tech surveillance giants, military-industrial complex, that just uses the government, that uses the U.S. military, that uses U.S. intelligence agencies as muscle for their own economic gain. It's like literal gangster capitalism that we have. And the politicians just rubber stamp whatever these corporations want. They do not work for us. That's what I hate about them. The government, the politicians, the corporatocracy, and it's just getting worse and worse and worse. I played songs from different examples, you know, pointing out, you know, all the way back, you know, 1800s, 1900s, you know, but like, it's just gotten so bad. We're in this K-shaped economy now. It is horrible. So, when we pledge, we're pledging the U.S. national anthem. It is for the things that I find beautiful about America and our birthday and our independence. But it's not for United Fruit. It's not for Coca-Cola. It's not for Elon Musk. It's not for Jeff Bezos. It's not for Sam Altman. It's not for BlackRock and Vanguard. You know? It's for us, we the people. And so maybe when we're doing the national anthem, we should replace it with the Slovenes' national anthem, with the brilliant lines, like absolutely brilliant writing from Steph Murphy. I can listen to his song, National Anthem, over and over again. It's, your dollars put bullets in the bodies of children in the Middle East, instead of shoes upon your children's feet.
steal from the pockets of the working poor to pay for your genocide. That is great. That is Slovene's song, national anthem. That should, maybe that should be our national anthem. Like, instead of we have now. Okay, political rant over. This is the Cherry Blossom Clinic. Happy birthday, America. And now let's all go over to Grandma's house here on the Cherry Blossom Clinic.

guys and you guys and me. My line was monk, so I switched money from here to here. With the wrong date overnight.

All right, new for 2026 out of L.A. We heard from Memo PST with a song called Fume with Shaper. This is from their most recent album called Eternal Actors. Then from Australia, we heard from The Died Pretty. From their 1987 album called Pre-Diety, we heard Out of the Unknown. And then from Dinosaur Jr., when they were called Dinosaur, we heard the song Repulsion. It's from their first album, self-titled album, Dinosaur, from 1985. And what happened was Lou Barlow and Jay Masses, they were in this band Deep Wound, and then they formed this band called Dinosaur. And then all of a sudden, these great guys from like Grateful Dead, Quicksilver Messenger Service, Jefferson Airplane, Country Joe and the Fish, they had this super group called Dinosaurs. And as soon as they saw Dinosaur release their second album called You're Living All Over Me, 1987, they sued Dinosaur. So Dinosaur had to change their name to Dinosaur Jr. so as not to conflict with the big rock stars by the name Dinosaurs. Anna Subs at the Grandma's House with Baby You're a Winner. From their forthcoming album, which will come out August 2nd, we heard Baby, You're a Winner. Grandma's House out of Bristol, UK. I really like them a lot. Just want to announce, you want some fun to do this Sunday in New Jersey. We got DJs Jen Jones and Paul Bruno DJing at the Low Fidelity Bar. It's going to be this Sunday, July 5th, from 6 p.m. to 10 p.m. That's Low Fidelity Bar, 328 Palisade Avenue in Jersey City, New Jersey. You know DJ Jen Jones. She does the rotations every second Thursday from 8 to 10 p.m. on the Rock and Soul Stream. And then, of course, Paul Bruno, who does the Bruno Show on Sundays from 3 to 5 p.m. on the Mothership. It should be, those are two great DJs. That should be a great time. You want something to do for your 4th of July weekend this Sunday, July 5th, 6 to 10 p.m. Jen Jones, Paul Bruno at the Low Fidelity Bar. All right, we're going to get back to the music now. Poison 13 have reissued their album from 1984. It's been out of print forever, and it's just recently been reissued, so we're going to hear it right now. Get on the Cherry Blossom Clinic. Keep it tuned.

Do you know where I'm coming from? Go ahead, bang the drum.

Just heard out of New York City, we heard from Railroad Jerk with Being the Drum from the 1995 One Track Mind. Thanks, Davey Hoskins, for the needle drop on that. And Davey Hoskins will be hosting Drop-In this Saturday from 6 to 7 p.m. on the Rock and Soul stream with his 4th of July show, but more on that in a little bit. Before that, we heard from Eddie Current, Suppression Ring, with My World. That's from their new for 2026 album called In Light of Recent Events. And recently, Scott Oz did a drop-in, a fantastic drop-in. So we're going to send out this Eddie Current Suppression Ring from Australia to Scott Oz. Thanks for that fantastic drop-in. Before that, we heard from Lone Justice with their cover of The Undertones' Teenage Kicks, and that is from Viva Lone Justice. Dead Moon, before that, out of Portland, Oregon, we heard Crazy to the Bone. That is from 1991, Stranded in the Mist. Dick Cull, oh my God. Stranded in the Mystery Zone, sorry. Can't read my own typewriting here, okay. Guilty Razors, before that, out of Paris, France, we heard Stupido. That is from a new for 2026 collection called Complete Recordings from 1978. Guilty Razors were a band out of Paris, France. It's a new collection out on the Born Bad Records label. And it's really great. One of France's first punk bands, really great stuff there from the Guilty Razors. And at the top of the set, also finally reissued, new for 2026, the 1984 album, self-titled debut album from Poison 13. We heard Grip on My Heart. That features a young Tim Acker. And a couple few announcements here. Yes, I mentioned coming up this Saturday, July 4th, from 6 p.m. to 7 p.m., Drop-In presents Davey Hoskins Blows Up Your Mind. Celebrate our nation's birthday with musician Davey Hoskins of bands Malignant Tumor, Earth Pig, and Chavez. Davey has an expansive, explosive show plan that's sure to blow up your mind. Davey, by the way, has also done a few guest hosts for the Hooligan show lately. I hope to have him do more Hooligans for me throughout the summer because... So here's the deal, clinicians, Cherry Blossom clinicians here. I have a lot going on with my family. I'm taking care of my mother, and I'm really, really very busy this summer. And I'm finding doing two shows a week very hard for me to do. If I can either take the entire summer off or at least reduce the number of shows I have to do down to one show a week, that would help me greatly. So Davey will be helping me. And also Courtney Noir will be helping me. She's going to be doing next week's Cherry Blossom Clinic. That's going to be July 8th, Wednesday, 6 to 8 p.m. It'll be Courtney Blossom Clinic. She'll be guest hosting. So that's a little kind of a personal station announcement, but also a station announcement. And let's see, what else do we have to read? Oh, coming up this Friday, July 3rd, from 9 p.m. to 11 p.m., Flat Spot salutes the semi-quincentennial squirm, Friday, July 3rd, from 9 p.m. to 11 p.m. That's going to be on the Rock and Soul stream. Join us out on the spot as we celebrate the semi-quincentennial squirm from a perch atop Teddy Roosevelt's mustache on Mount Rushmore with a bushel of M80s and a Gadsden flying sarong. And that's going to be this Friday, July 3rd from 9 p.m. to 11 p.m. And of course, this hooligan coming up is going to be, typical America hooligan that we all love to do because there's so many good hardcore songs. Perfect for the 4th of July. And that'll be this Friday from 6 to 7 p.m. on my Hooligan program. And then, as I mentioned, this Saturday, July 4th, it's going to be Drop-In Presents Davey Hoskins, Blows You Up Your Mind. And then again, next week, next Wednesday, I won't be here, but it'll be guest host Courtney Noir. And speaking of Courtney Noir, I'd like to thank Courtney Noir for cluing me into this next band. Oh my God, they're so good. This is a Norwegian band. Really good Norwegian garage rock band, Nix and the Nothings. And we're going to check it out right now. This is their new single,
Midnight Fever here on the Cherry Blossom Clinic. Keep it tuned.

All right, something new from Media Puzzle out of Lismore, Australia. We heard Double Back, that is from Demos and B-Sides. Before that, My Bloody Valentine with Only Shallow, that is from the 1991 Loveless record, Dion Lunadon. Something new for 2026 from the Rare Gems Volume 1 record, we heard I Owe You Nothing. Turbo Negro, before that, out of Norway, we heard Zillion Dollar Sadist from the 1998 Apocalypse Dude record, Mooney Suzuki, before that, with Half My Heart from Maximum Black from 2006, Creatures of the Golden Dawn with Cynthia Cellophane, that features a young Stu Rutherford, who is heard on Saturdays from 7 to 9 p.m. with his awesome show, We're Out of Sight. And that came out in 1997. And at the top of the set, we heard from Nyx and the Nothings with Midnight Fever from Midnight Fever single. And that is new for 2026. And thank you, Courtney Noir, for cluing me into that. Nyx and the Nothings come from Bergen, Norway. And Courtney Noir, speaking of which, will be filling in next week for the Cherry Blossom Clinic, or I should say guest hosting the Cherry Blossom Clinic next Wednesday from 6 to 8 p.m. on July 8th for the Cherry Blossom Clinic. So we're going to call it the Courtney Blossom Clinic. Just as I mentioned, I am very overwhelmed with family stuff, mom stuff. It's taking up a lot of my time, and I'm finding it hard to do my shows, so Courtney has stepped up to do every other Cherry Blossom for me, so I appreciate that. All right, let's get back to the music now. Here's something from White Fence out of Los Angeles. That is a really great, they have a great new record out called Orange. It's new for 2026. Very melodic, great stuff. It's got Tim Presley and Ty Siegel in the band, and we're going to hear Giving Up My Heart, new from White Fence, here on the Cherry Blossom Clinic. Keep it tuned.

keeping up with the 4th of July theme here. We just heard from Half Japanese with Firecracker, Firecracker from the Sing No Evil record. Before that, John Spencer from the new for 2026 record called Songs of Personal Loss and Protest. We heard Step on the Gas from Badfinger from 1974's Wish You Were Here. We heard Just a Chance, Thin Lizzy. Also keeping with the Independence Day song, we heard the Freedom song from the Fighting album from 1975. Before that, we heard from Ireland on the Rip Off Records label. We heard the song Start All Over Again, beautiful twin guitars there from the band No Sweat from 1978. And at the top of the set, new for 2026 from White Fence featuring Ty Siegel out of Los Angeles. We heard Given Up My Heart, very beautiful song, and that is from their new for 2026 album called Orange. All right, that is it for me. Thank you so much for listening. Stay tuned for Vicky V and the Fringe Factory from 8 to 10 p.m., and then from 10 to midnight, it's the Matthew McConaughey of WFMU. It is Johnny St. Blues with Business Drunk Radio. Everybody have a good and happy 4th of July, and don't forget, I will be here next Wednesday. It's going to be the wonderful Courtney Noir feeling guest hosting. And don't forget this Saturday, Davey Hoskins on the drop-in program with his great July 4th show. And to close out this July 4th show, here's something from the new Suitor album out of Cleveland, Ohio. We're going to hear the song Blank Americana. Keep it tuned for Vicky V and the Fringe Factory right now.

0: In order to combat the sudden influx of machines into our society, I would like to show you a machine of rare and unusual construction. It's called an association machine. Composed of many integral parts, the first being a semi-reclined percussive invertebrator, or drummer. The smallest single component of the machine is the new transistorized model primal digit flexing calculator, or lead guitar. In the center of the machine, we see a flexible rhythm generator known as rhythm guitar. Immediately to his left, we see a manifold bifurcated facilitator. Next is a consistent low-range modulator. Last but not least, the largest single component in captivity, an elongated...
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